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I blasted off the planet, rock to cause catastrophe, and it matters more because I had it. Now I had a thought about wreaking havoc on an opposition, kind of shocking, they want a static with precision. I'm automatic, quarterback, I ain't talking second, pack it up on.

Der Abend in Österreich und die Hitnacht auf der Antenne. Österreichs beste Musik. I know you moved on to someone new. Hope life is beautiful. You were the light for me to find my truth. 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